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Not happy music. 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Sunshine Radio. Happy music. Happy life.

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Bad habits lead to white ice dance. 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Now I'm walking on sunshine. Quit Luna, be yet a hit. Wherever, wherever. Sunshine Radio. Happy music. Happy life.

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Bad habits lead to white ice and not happy music. Now I'm walking on sunshine. Kweti Luna, be yetem hit. Wherever, wherever. Sunshine Radio. Happy music. Happy life.

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2: 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Are you with me? Are you with me?

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Ask for advice, get money twice. I'm from the dirty, but that Chico nice. Y'all call it a moment, I call it life.

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Yeah, you wanna ride in the six, you wanna dine in the six. But when I lean for the kiss, you said I'll probably say

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